0: Alright. Now send the address through, please.
1: SUV, the outside white, the inside brown like Michael Jack. More time, man, build a line and trap. Spend like I don't even like my stack. Pistol came on an Irish ferry, let go and it sound like a tap dance. The way that I bought.

fit in one SUV. 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They could last me the next 2 weeks. Alright.

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Yeah. Yeah. 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

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So usually I can take a nap after work if I want to, but I haven't been able to do that for weeks now. So I'm pretty sure it's just about the stress, and I really don't care because I know in a week it's gonna go away. And then life is back to normal, I guess.

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The light in my life is going out tonight without a flicker of regret. I sleep 3 feet above the street in a pink champagne Corvette. Fly out into space. Listen to the music. The stars are made.

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Falling from the floor and the floor got hold of me. Flowing in the flow and the flow is got of me. In the man the more means more of me. Men in man the more when I call just more of me. In the man the Lord that the call is calling me. In the man the more and I won't be enemy. Stop this, I don't want this, let me disrupt all the self-destructiveness. I digress with the distress in me. If I digress, well then there's something wrong with me. I congress on myself to myself and I protest all this low press in the shelf. All this nonsense about being okay with this. So chivalrous, I'm not okay with this. I'm gonna care from this. I'm gonna stand on my grave and just reach my hand to the great abyss. Let me tell you this. I'm still a body, just a body, and I'm just like everybody. I'm a flesh and bone and body. Sense of self that needs a body. Recognize itself through all the pattern shapes that go around it. But there's never anybody. It's just me, there is nobody. And I'm blind, but I still find it. All these shapes that help define me through the fog that help my mind. Yes, I scream with all my fine. I cast a stare into a universe that don't care. It's just echo of my own soul. And I can't go or just let go of it. My imminent death is a weight on my chest. Yo, my breath is congesting with all of the self flow. I can't breathe, but I'm still spitting. And I don't believe, but I'm still spitting. And I can't leave, so I'm still spitting. And I can't breathe.